Come on, you can do better than that. I want you to show me. Oh yeah, now it's there. I want to feel. Come on. It's getting better all the time. I know you can show me. All right, now, take a deep breath.

people exist before they're allowed to be free. Yes, and how many times can a man turn his head?

fire for you. I try to be the sun, try to be your home and the place that you come to. Babe, I took my whole world, I put it in your hands. Really trying hard, but I don't understand.